0: This is important. People need to see this.
1: 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It's gonna be a blockbuster.

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I wake up strange. You know what makes everything better? Boobies.

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1: Next up, movie reviews, and there's a horrible movie on the way.
2: Yeah, on the way.
1: I just saw Wake Up Stranger. I wish I hadn't.